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3: Here's your B94 forecast. Slight chance of thunderstorms with fog and spots tonight, otherwise mainly clear skies. Lows dip down to about 57. Daytime highs approaching 83. Tomorrow, mainly sunny skies develop with fog and spots early. Mainly clear skies. Tomorrow night, lows level off around 60. From the Weatherology Weather Lab, I'm meteorologist Jennifer Wojcicki on B94. Right now, it's 76 degrees.
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We've been certified as the number one hit music station and the winner of this year's All Your Favorite Songs Award. 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

0: Tame Impala and Jenny and Dracula. What up? It's me, Brian. Got more of your faves on the way. Got some Noah Kahan in minutes. And of course, the World Cup is still going on. Oh man, some great games yesterday. And of course, Messi and Argentina are taking on Switzerland right now. Erling Haaland and England played earlier. And oh man, we are coming down to the wire. This is so very, very exciting. Even though Team USA is not in the games anymore. But none of the host countries are. It's kind of a bummer, but hey, that's all right. We're still in it for sure. Semi-finals start on Tuesday.
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enjoy the music. When you're sad, the lyrics pick you up. And when it's payday, you go shopping. Yeah, we understand. Don't worry, we'll be right here when you get back. 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
1: This is a Fox News alert. Iran says the Strait of Hormuz is closed. The U.S. responds with a new round of airstrikes. Israel confirms it shared intelligence with the U.S. about an alleged Iranian plot to assassinate President Trump. U.S. Ambassador to NATO Matt Whitaker speaking to Fox News.
2: The threat is real. This is not some theoretical idea.
1: The president warns Iran that the U.S. would launch a devastating military response if it assassinated him or if it even attempted to do so. Delegates to the National Education Association have approved a measure. It calls for the impeachment of President Trump and his removal from office. When asked about it, Education Secretary Linda McMahon says the NAA should be focused on children getting the best education possible and not on adults. 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

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But nah, here's another hit. This is B94.

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1: Well, hopefully you've been enjoying National French Fry Day, stuffing your face with a bunch of empty carbs. 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Those things are just so seasoned well. Oh, man. Here's Harry Styles.

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In fact, here comes another one right now. 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
1: Here's your B94 forecast. Lows level off around 57 and foggy tonight under mainly clear skies. Daytime highs approaching 83 and foggy early tomorrow, mainly clear. Lows around 60 tomorrow night, mainly clear. Lots of sunshine Monday with a high of 84, 89 Tuesday. From the Weatherology Weather Lab, I'm meteorologist Jennifer Wojcicki on B94. Currently 67.
0: 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Yeah.

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0: Well, I know that Adele has been on a very nice long break from her music and her residency in Vegas. Yet I hope that you and I will get some new music in the near future. Of course, that's pure speculation on my part. I'm Brian. 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
1: I'm Chris DeMeo. Iran says that it considers the Strait of Hormuz closed once again after a vessel using an unauthorized route was struck by a warning shot in the waterway. The Revolutionary Guard stating that Iran launched warning shots at a violating ship. Iran further reported that the strait would now remain closed until further notice. U.S. Central Command saying a short time later that its forces began a third round of strikes against Iran. Meta soon facing a multi-billion dollar fine with the European Union after findings concluded that Facebook and Instagram were designed with the intent of being addictive.
2: If the findings are confirmed, Meta could be liable to pay a fine worth up to 6% of its global annual revenue.
1: That's Fox Business's Connor Hansen. Police say two people are killed, three wounded in a shooting at a street festival in Toronto. 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
3: Here's your B94 forecast. Lows level off around 57 and foggy overnight under mainly clear skies. Daytime highs approaching 83. Sunday, mainly clear skies develop with fog in spots early. Sunday night, lows around 60. Mid-80s, Monday, turning warmer on Tuesday, with highs in the upper 80s. From the Weatherology Weather Lab, I'm meteorologist.

0: Meteorologist Jennifer Wojcicki on B94. Right now, it's 66 degrees.
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Miles Smith and Stargazing for your summertime Saturday, and this is Sabrina and Madonna. 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

Here's your B94 forecast. Lows level off around 57 and foggy overnight under mainly clear skies. Daytime highs approaching 83. Sunday, mainly clear skies develop with fog in spots early. Sunday night, lows around 60. Mid-80s, Monday, turning warmer on Tuesday with highs in the upper 80s. From the Weatherology Weather Lab, I'm meteorologist Jennifer Wojcicki on B94. Right now, 64.

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1: I'm Chris DeMayo. Iran says the Strait of Hormuz is closed until the end of U.S. interference in the region. Where does that leave the U.S.?
2: I don't think that negotiations with them is going to stop this. I think they only understand one thing, and the only reason they're at the table is because we've pretty much decimated their Navy, and we've really taken out a lot of their ability to retaliate, and certainly they have some assets left.
1: New York Congresswoman Claudia Tenney appearing on Fox Report. Meta may soon be facing a multi-billion-dollar fine from the European Union after findings concluded that Facebook and Instagram were designed with the intent of being addictive.
3: If the findings are confirmed, Meta could be liable to pay a fine worth up to 6% of its global annual revenue.
1: Fox Business's Connor Hansen. Police say two people are dead and three wounded in a shooting at a street festival Saturday in Toronto. 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
4: Here's your B94 forecast. Lows level off around 57 and foggy overnight under mainly clear skies. Daytime highs approaching 83. Sunday, mainly clear skies develop with fog in spots early. Sunday night, lows around 60. Mid-80s, Monday, turning warmer on Tuesday, with highs in the upper 80s. From the Weatherology Weather Lab, I'm meteorologist Jennifer Wojcicki on B94. Right now, 63.

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You enjoy the music. When you're sad, the lyrics pick you up. And when it's payday, you go shopping. Yeah, we understand. Don't worry, we'll be right here when you get back. 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
1: News. I'm Deborah Valentine.
2: President Trump has responded to death threats against him from Tehran. Fox's Alex Hogan details the president's response on Truth Social.
3: Writing in part, quote, 1,000 missiles are locked and loaded and aimed at the Islamic Republic of Iran with thousands of more to immediately follow should the Iranian government act on its threat.
2: The U.S. military launching additional strikes on Iran after Tehran said the Strait of Hormuz is closed. Toronto police say at least two people are dead, four others hurt after being shot during a large Latin street festival in Midtown Toronto Saturday night.
4: We have now established about three crime scenes, and homicide investigators and gun and gang crime investigators are on the scene as well, conducting what is a very complex investigation into what took place.
2: Deputy Chief Frank Burrito. Argentina plays England Wednesday. Spain takes on France Tuesday in the World Cup semifinals on Fox. 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
5: Here's your B94 forecast. Lows level off around 57. Fog and spots overnight under clear skies. Mainly clear skies develop with fog and spots early Sunday. High temperatures reach up to 83. Mainly clear skies Sunday night. Lows dip down to about 60. Highs level off around 84 Monday under mainly clear skies. 89 Tuesday. From the Weatherology Weather Lab, I'm meteorologist Jennifer Wojcicki on B94. Right now, it's 61 degrees.

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1: I'm Chris DeMeo. Iran says the Strait of Hormuz is closed until the end of U.S. interference in the region. Where does that leave the U.S.?
2: I don't think that negotiations with them is going to stop this. I think they only understand one thing, and the only reason they're at the table is because we've pretty much decimated their navy, and we've really taken out a lot of their ability to retaliate, and it's certainly they have some assets left.
1: New York Congresswoman Claudia Tenney appearing on Fox Report. Two people dead and multiple injured after gunfire erupted Saturday night at a Latin street festival in Toronto.
3: I'm deeply disturbed and angry about this reckless, irresponsible act of violence.
1: Toronto Mayor Olivia Chow. Police have yet to find out what led to the shooting. No arrests have been made. 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
4: Here's your B94 forecast. Lows level off around 57. Fog and spots overnight under clear skies. Mainly clear skies develop with fog and spots early Sunday. High temperatures reach up to 83. Mainly clear skies Sunday night. Lows dip down to about 60. Highs level off around 84 Monday under mainly clear skies. 89 Tuesday. From the Weatherology Weather Lab, I'm meteorologist Jennifer Wojcicki on B94. Currently, it's 60 degrees.
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1: This is a Fox News alert. I'm Deborah Valentine. U.S. Senator Lindsey Graham of South Carolina has died following a brief and sudden illness at the age of 71. His office says the late Republican senator's family appreciates prayers at this time and asks for privacy. A shooting during a large Latin festival in Midtown Toronto Saturday night left 2 dead and 4 hurt. Toronto Mayor Olivia Chow reacts.
2: I'm deeply disturbed and angry about this reckless, irresponsible act of violence.
1: So far, no arrests. The World Cup semifinals are set. Fox's Tim McMaster.
3: The other semifinal is France and Spain. The top four teams in the FIFA rankings entering the tournament make it through to the final four.
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4: Here's your B94 forecast. Slight chance for isolated thunderstorms with fog and spots early today. Otherwise, mainly sunny skies. Daytime highs approaching 83. Slight chance for isolated thunderstorms. Tonight, lows dip down to about 60. Mainly clear skies develop with fog at times. Daytime highs approaching 84. Tomorrow, mainly sunny skies develop with fog and spots early. From the Weatherology Weather Lab, I'm meteorologist Jennifer Wojcicki on B94. Right now, 59.
5: 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I'm your host, Greg Bishop, and be sure to follow all of today's stories at thecentersquare.com. 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American voters overwhelmingly support their country's founding ideals, yet the majority also believe the U.S. is failing to live up to those ideals, according to new polling. About half of Americans are confident about the future of democracy in the U.S., with political affiliation and support for Trump and Harris being the most significant demographic divides. And with inflation remaining a concern, how is it impacting the cost of your Independence Day barbecue? All of these stories and more on this edition of the Center Square Radio Hour. We'll be right back after this.
6: 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He ran for state office. He was beaten. He started a business. He failed. He ran for Congress. He lost. He was nominated for vice president. He lost again. But he knew only those who never tried are the real losers. And Abraham Lincoln was no loser. 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
5: 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I'm Greg Bishop. 14 states and the District of Columbia allow mail-in ballots to be received after Election Day. In Illinois, mail-in ballots can be received up to 14 days after Election Day. And after a ruling from the U.S. Supreme Court, those states can continue to count ballots that are postmarked on Election Day well after the election has ended. The case Watson versus Republican National Committee came down to a 5-4 decision Monday in the U.S. Supreme Court. The case centered around Mississippi's acceptance of mail-in ballots up to 5 days after Election Day, as long as the ballots are postmarked by that day. Now, joining us to discuss the latest is the Center Square reporter, Andrew Rice. Andrew, thanks for taking time with the states here, and you've been watching the Supreme Court, and still a few more cases to be released, but today they released a pretty big one.

0: Tell us about it.
1: Right, Greg. As you mentioned, there are lots more cases to come with the Supreme Court, but this today was a really big one. Watson versus Republican National Committee. It was challenging this late receipt for mail-in ballots that you mentioned happens in 14 states and the District of Columbia. We had a really close decision in this, a 5-4 decision, which is just barely enough for a majority that kept it in favor of allowing states like Mississippi and others across the country, for example, California, Illinois, New Jersey, Virginia, New York, and many more, for allowing mail-in ballots to be received after Election Day, as long as they are postmarked by the Election Day. Now, Justice Amy Coney Barrett, she wrote in the court's majority opinion that the Constitution does not speak anywhere to requiring all of these ballots to be in by that federal election day, just because there is this federal election day, which happens every the first Tuesday after that first Monday in November. That does not mean that these mail-in ballots have to be received by that point. They can be counted even days or weeks after that point. The other justices on the court, though, did really disagree with this. Justice Samuel Alito wrote, and Clarence Thomas, they wrote dissents in this decision, and were saying that this the court's interpretation of Federal Election Day flies in the face of federal election statutes, and allowing ballots to be counted after this significant, momentous day is completely wrong, and it should not be allowed under federal election statutes. But obviously they were overruled here.
0: Yeah, more than a dozen states counting ballots after Election Day. And this was litigated, of course, through the federal judiciary, going all the way up to the U.S. Supreme Court. It was one of several very controversial cases that have been covered extensively at thecentersquare.com. But let's do look at some of what the justices on each side of this had to say. Coney Barrett, as you said, Justice Amy Coney Barrett saying the federal election day statutes do not preempt Mississippi's law because the defining element of an election has always been the electorate's choice of candidates. She further said that the Constitution requires the day on which the electors shall give their votes to be the same throughout the United States, but says nothing about the day for receipt. Again, Andrew, you read this this argument, but you've also listened to the oral arguments that were had on this particular case. What were those saying that counting beyond Election Day is not fair? What were they saying?
1: Well, right. I've covered this case really from the beginning, from when the court said they were going to take it up the end of last year. They heard arguments for this case back in March, and it was a little surprising to some, especially some election integrity advocates that say this is not the decision we expected. It did seem, even from oral arguments back in March, that more of the justices were in favor of striking down some of these late mail-in ballot receipt deadlines. But that just goes to show that during these arguments, it's really hard to read the tea leaves in that sense. One argument that came from some people that were against the striking down of these late receipts was that that there are laws that allow military and overseas voters to have their ballots received after an election day. And Justice Amy Coney Barrett, she addressed those directly. Different states across the country, like the ones that we've mentioned, allow these overseas and military voters to have their ballots counted after that election day. And she said that is one of many exact reasonings for why the court made its majority decision today, that it to prevent from discrimination and discrepancy between general categories of voters compared to other voters that are overseas or military, submitting military ballots.
0: And this doesn't necessarily deal with mail-in ballots. The question really is about when can those mail-in ballots be counted? Is it only up to Election Day, or can it be up to 2 weeks, as is the case with Illinois? So I take it there's still going to be some head scratching. Well, what is the appropriate length? Is it 5 days after an election?

0: or is it up to 14 days after an election? Didn't seem that that was necessarily addressed. But as you stated, you know, a 5-4 decision, this is a split court. And Justice Samuel Alito saying this in the dissenting opinion, if ballots received after Election Day are added to the set of ballots that dictates the election's outcome, the electorate's choice does not occur on Election Day, and the federal Election Day statutes are violated. So you can kind of see the differing opinions there, and that's why we have the nation's high courts to deal with these controversial issues. Andrew, we heard the president earlier on several weeks ago complaining about mail-in ballots. He put out a statement on Truth Social essentially calling this a tremendous loss in the U.S. Supreme Court concerning what he said were voters' rights and the fact that people's votes are allowed to be counted long after an election's over. It is more important than ever to pass the Save America Act, which he says all voters must show photo ID, all voters must show proof of citizenship, and no mail-in ballots except illness, disability, military deployment, or travel. What other kinds of reaction are you seeing come in from this case today?
1: Well, exactly that. You know, like you said, Greg, President Trump is putting a lot of pressure on this, for the Save America Act to be passed. And it is interesting and worth noting that, you know, this decision was still a narrow one. While it addressed this, Justice Amy Coney Barrett even said in her majority opinion that if Congress wants to make a change to the receipt of mail-in ballots, they can do it. And so it's going to be very interesting to follow further coverage of how the Save America Act continues through Congress. And it really does seem like many election integrity advocates are now pushing even further, if they weren't already pushing enough, that they're pushing further for the Save America Act to be passed. But then on the other side of the aisle, we are seeing a tremendous celebration for these and calling for other states to enact similar late mail-in ballot receipt deadlines. This is a trend that really began in earnest throughout the COVID-19 pandemic of the late mail-in ballot receipt deadline, just due to different concerns over the administration of an election. And, you know, across the political aisle and a lot of other voting advocates are saying more states need to take this up.
0: Yeah, but it's the minority amount of states that count those mail-in ballots after Election Day. I know some states, they still allow mail-in ballots, and it's pretty open as to what you can get a mail-in ballot for, but it has to be received by Election Day in a lot of other states. So, yeah, it'll be interesting to see how Congress handles this, especially with a little bit more clarity from the U.S. Supreme Court, which is kind of its role in a lot of these types of controversies. Andrew, several other cases released today. We don't have to go through all of these, but some of them dealt with the Trump administration's ability to fire people. What were some of the other cases that were released today?
1: Yes, those were some very interesting cases. We had, two cases about the Trump administration's ability to fire people. That's Trump versus Cook and Trump versus Slaughter. Trump versus Cook focused on President Trump attempting to fire Lisa Cook. She is a member of the Federal Reserve Board of Governors. That's the central bank for the United States. It's interesting, in this Cook case, the justices said that Lisa Cook should stay on her role and that the president does not have the authority to fire members of the central bank, citing the long storied history of the Federal Reserve as America's independent central bank. Chief Justice John Roberts even said in his opinion, cited the central bank's role during the American Revolution, Revolutionary War, used to fund fighting forces against the British. So very timely as we're getting ready to celebrate 4th of July there. But then on the opposite end, we saw Trump versus Slaughter, a case where President Trump attempted to fire two Democratic appointed members of the Federal Trade Commission. And the Supreme Court said that President Trump had all the authority to do something like that for the FTC. That overruled a significant precedent going back to President Franklin Delano Roosevelt, and showed that executive agencies and executive boards like the Federal Trade Commission are under the president's purview. He can hire and fire at will. So that brings up a really interesting dynamic for how these executive agencies and boards will move forward in the future.

0: future, and really highlights how an expanded amount of presidential authority for some boards, but limited in others, that won't just affect the remainder of President Trump's term, but future presidents moving forward.
1: And still some cases to be released from the U.S. Supreme Court, so be sure to get up to date with the very latest at thecentersquare.com. Thanks so much to Andrew for taking time with us.
2: 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I'm Craig Bishop.
3: Those timeless American principles did not just win a revolution, but they built us into the greatest, strongest, and most exceptional nation the world has ever known. There has never been anything like the United States of America, and together we are making it bigger and better and stronger and far more exceptional than ever before.
4: History teaches us something very profound. The greatness of America has never been that it was born perfect. Its greatness has rested upon its capacity to become better. Every generation has been asked a single question: will you enlarge the promise or will you shrink it? That question confronts us today.
1: That was President Donald Trump, followed by Illinois Democratic U.S. Representative Jonathan Jackson, seeming to show the stark contrast of praise for the country's founding, but seeing different outcomes in the modern era. American voters overwhelmingly support their country's founding ideals, yet the majority also believe the U.S. is failing to live up to them, according to new polling data. Joining us to delve deeper into some of the latest from the Center Square's Voters' Voice poll is the Center Square reporter, Therese Boudreau. Therese, thanks for taking time with us, and happy Independence Day. Noble Predictive Insights asked over 2,500 registered voters about support for founding principles like life, liberty, freedom of speech, freedom of religion, the right to bear arms, equal treatment under the law, and government by the consent of the people. What did they find?
5: Well, happy Independence Day to you, too. They found that there is overwhelming support for those. 86% of all registered voters surveyed said that they support those founding principles. And that went across demographic lines, across the gender divide, across political parties. So it is this 250th anniversary. There still is widespread belief in these founding principles of America.
1: You know, as we look at, again, that breakout of strongly support, somewhat oppose, it's clear, very weighted towards having some kind of support for those founding principles. You touched briefly on, how it kind of different demographics seem to all kind of also agree. Talk about those demographics. How did they address that question?
5: Right. Well, in most polls, for instance, there's usually quite a difference between male and female voters and among voters from different areas, so suburban, urban, rural. But for this issue, the gaps were virtually non-existent. So you had over 80% of support for male and female voters across the demographic or the geographic spectrum, which again is very rare to see in a poll. Also among the American political groups, support never went below 79%. So 89% of Republicans, 85% of Democrats, and 79% of independents all support it. Even racially, where again, we usually see a divide among the different racial groups, support for all of them never went below 73%. So that's whites, Hispanics, blacks, and then other races. Those were the four categories. So we can see, oh, and generations too. It's interesting because again, support never went under 70%, but the older that the voters got, the higher their support was. So the oldest senior voters had 95% support.
1: Oh, wow.
5: And so we see that the support increasing progressively with the age of voters and then with education and income too. So the absolute highest support is from voters who are on the older side, who are financially well off and who are well educated. But with all of that being said, there's still widespread agreement and support for these principles.

0: You talked with Mike Noble of Noble Predictive Insights, who conducted the poll. He said there was a big disconnect. What was that big disconnect?
1: Right. So despite there being widespread support, the big disconnect is that the views on how well these principles are being practiced are pretty dismal. About two-thirds, just under two-thirds of all voters surveyed said they believe that the founding principles are not being practiced well, which is huge, right? And he was saying how that disconnect really kind of shows some pessimism among voters. And again, this, you know, it's only 31% believe that they're being practiced somewhat well or slightly well. And that includes only 44% of Republicans. So only 44% of Republicans, who, again, their party's in power right now, believe that those principles are being practiced well. And again, kind of in a reverse, the divides between race and gender, they're a little bit pronounced, but again, not quite as pronounced as most other polls. So we see this kind of universal, almost universal support, and then almost, you know, maybe not almost universal, but a very pessimistic belief in these founding principles being practiced. Again, what is interesting, though, is that the higher that the income and education level are, the more hope that voters have that these, or the more belief that they have that these principles are being practiced well. It's a very interesting poll. Again, there's a lot of, it's, the results are dissimilar to many polls in those ways, and in the ways that we see support fluctuate, unlike, you know, usually polls for political candidates, for instance. So it's very interesting to see that, and to see kind of how widespread this belief in the ideals, but pessimism in their practice is.
0: Well, and the polling also found that between Trump voters and Harris voters, only 17% of voters who voted for Harris held a hopeful view, while 47% of those who voted for Trump held that view. And you write that Republicans and Democrats at the congressional level frequently clashing over how to protect these ideals, and they accuse the other party of violating them. Here's Democratic U.S. Representative James McGovern this week talking about the founding principles.
2: The truth is that right now, too many people feel like this country is run of, by, and for the powerful, the wealthy, and the well-connected. And you know what? They're right. People see the corruption, the greed, the self-dealing, and the self-enrichment of this president's family and his crooked administration, and they are fed up with it. And I believe that patriotism means calling your country to a higher standard. Patriotism means telling the truth, Mr. Speaker. And the truth is, Americans are hurting, costs are too high, and our democracy and freedoms are under assault by an out-of-control, lawless administration run by a president who thinks he's a king.
0: So what have Republicans been saying? That was a Democrat. What have Republicans been saying about the founding principles and adherence to those principles?
1: Well, again, I mean, there's a Republican trifecta in power right now in the U.S., and so generally, if we're talking about Republican leadership, at least in Congress, most of the policies that are coming out of the Trump administration, they say are good and are reflective of these principles. So, for instance, the Trump administration ending some of the DEI funding for DEI projects in foreign aid and under the Department of Education. You know, Republicans see that as upholding you know, freedom, sometimes freedom of speech or freedom of association, oftentimes they'll cite, whereas Democrats will say, but it's the opposite. They'll say, or for instance, we see in these ICE protests, right? So Republicans, these Republican leaders don't really see an issue with there not being a judicial warrant required for ICE to arrest migrants who are in the country illegally. But whereas Democrats say that is a violation of due process. So that may explain, Noble was saying, some of the discrepancies, because while 86% of voters say, oh, I support freedom of speech, I support freedom of assembly, et cetera, they disagree on what exactly that looks like. And so Republicans right now, Republican lawmakers, I should specify, they're pretty supportive of what the Trump administration is doing. They're not exactly taking to the floor like McGovern and saying that the Trump administration is, you know, violating the Constitution,
0: corrupt,
1: et cetera.
0: Or a king.
1: Right.

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What were the most popular baby names 50 years ago? You got any guesses? I've got the list coming up. Gracie Abrams is on

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We'll take care of the rest. 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

0: Hey, it's Kendall. The most popular baby names from 1976. A lot has changed since then. Specifically, first names. Everyone's getting very bold in the baby naming department these days. But if you had to guess, what do you think were some of the most popular first names for babies in 1976? The top five for boys: Michael, Jason, Christopher, James, and David. That sounds about right, doesn't it? Top five for girls: Jennifer, Amy, Melissa, Heather, and Angela. That also sounds about right. In case you were wondering, top five first names for boys in 2025 were Liam, Noah, Oliver, Theodore, and Henry. And for girls, Olivia, Charlotte, Emma, Amelia, and Sophia. And anyone named James, fourth most popular in 1976, still holding strong at number six these days. So congrats, James. Your name has stood the test of time.
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4: Well, look at you, right in the middle of July, and please, roll call before the countdown begins. Let's check in. How's your temperature?
5: Hey, Rick, it's Billy calling you from sunny Lake Havasu in Arizona. It's 48 degrees.
4: Oh!
5: Celsius! You know how hot that is? 118 degrees!
4: Woo!
6: Hi, Rick. This is Su Jane calling from Hong Kong, and it's 200 degrees here.
4: Come on!
6: Okay, it's really 32 degrees Celsius.
7: Hi, this is Yaiko from Tokyo. It's very warm here, 31 degrees Celsius. You might say 88 degrees Fahrenheit.
8: We're so hot!
9: Hello, Rick. This is Alejandro of beautiful Buenos Aires. And I wanted to let you guys know we needed some heat. Por favor. It's 55 degrees. That's only 13 degrees Celsius, Rick. Por favor. We need heat.
4: Well, hey, let's heat it up a little bit. Last week's top five on the countdown coming up in just a second, but look who came in to co-host with us. The one, the only, Wayne's World to Austin Powers, man of mystery, Mike Myers.
10: How are you? I'm co-hosting the show today.
4: And Mr. Myers' able assistant is here from E! Entertainment Television. Could you give it up, please, for Todd Newton?
11: Hey, hey. Thank you very much, Mr. Deez. You know what? I cannot believe I'm here. I mean, I'm such a huge fan of the show, and now I'm actually co-hosting the weekly Top 40 Countdown. I mean, if you think about it, this ranks right up there with, well, my first car, my first date, my first mocha frappuccino. You know, that's... I'll never forget that. Rick, what do you say? Can I introduce last week's top five?
4: You want to? Okay, go ahead. Okay, let me start it out with you. Last week at number five.
11: The Wallflowers, One Headlight. At number four last week. Robin, Do You Know What It Takes? Last week's number three. Mark Morrison, Return of the Mac. And at number two last week were the Spice Girls. Say You'll Be There. And the number one hit on the weekly top 40 last week. It's fifth week at the top of the countdown with Bop.
4: Is Todd on a roll or what? Here we go. All right. As Austin Powers watches, this is it. Let's get into it. This week's Sure Shot on the AT&T True Voice Request Line. What do you have, big man?
11: Well, I've got the latest from the Wallflowers. It's from their multi-platinum album, Bringing Down the Horse. The new single is called The Difference.
4: It's the Sure Shot. And as Austin Powers or Mike Myers both would say,
12: I think you're shagadelic, baby. You're switched on. You're smashing.

0: The Wallflowers have the weekly Top 40 Sure Shot, The Difference. Now, the band is on tour right now with Counting Crows, and they'll be at the Hershey Park Stadium in Hershey, Pennsylvania on Tuesday night. Hey, I'm Todd Newton from E! 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
1: You know it.
0: Now, following in the footsteps of Real McCoy comes another trio from Germany, only this time a woman is on the lead vocals, backed by a pair of men. Her name is January Ordue. Theirs are Michael Fielder and Brian Thomas, and together they are DJ Company, Rhythm of Love.
1: Number 40.

0: Already a huge hit in Canada, that was DJ Company debuting on the countdown at number 40 with Rhythm of Love. Hey, I'm Todd Newton, double teaming you with Rick Dees on the weekly Top 40. Now, at number 39 is a man who goes by the name of Freak Nasty. Rick, what's he doing?
1: It's the dip.

0: little girl comes home and breathlessly announces, "Daddy, guess what? I'm engaged. I'm going to be Mrs. Freak Nasty." The dip, dipping down to number 39 this week.
1: Dr. Burnham of our show, research scientist and analyst of music. Come on in here. What is it?
2: I put my hand on your hip. Mm. When I dip, you dip, we dip.
0: Right.
2: You put your hand on my hip.
0: Mm-hmm.
2: When you dip, I dip, we dip.
0: Gotcha.
2: Now roll your hips with it and put a little dip with it.
0: Mm.
2: Push it. Rock and roll it.
0: Mm.
2: I can control it. Turn around, baby, so I can see you from the back. Yeah, I like it like that. Get up now. Roll those hips. Drop to the flow. Double up on those dips.
0: Mm.
2: Freak Nasty want to see y'all doing it right. I put my hand on your hip.
0: Yeah.
2: When I dip, you dip,
0: we dip. Yes.
2: You put your hand on my hip. When you dip,
3: I dip, we dip.
0: Yeah. Can you explain, what do you think the genesis of this song is, Dr. Burnham? You're good at this.
2: Oh, well, it's obviously a jingle for a Doritos commercial.
0: No, you're right.
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13: Here's your B94 forecast.

0: A chance for isolated thunderstorms with fog and spots early today. Otherwise, mainly sunny skies. Daytime highs approaching 83. Slight chance for isolated thunderstorms. Tonight, lows dip down to about 60. Mainly clear skies develop with fog at times. Daytime highs approaching 84. Tomorrow, mainly sunny skies develop with fog and spots early. From the Weatherology Weather Lab, I'm meteorologist Jennifer Wojcicki on B94. Right now, it's 58 degrees.
1: Are you ready? Here we go. It's time for great music as we head to number one, the Rick D's Weekly Top 40 Countdown. Hey, guess who this is? Right here on B94.
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4: 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And here they are, you guys, the Spice Girls.
5: Yes.
4: Now, they're here to show off their Rolling Stone cover, but you're going to have to give that back because that's mine. 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Who's this in the black brassiere with the tattoo on her stomach? Who's that?
6: I'm Emily B.
4: And the blonde wearing the black mini dress and the platform sandals here?
7: Who's that? 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
4: Emma. Now, the brunette in the miniskirt with the slit up the right leg.
8: Hi, I'm Victoria.
4: Hi, Victoria. I like Victoria. Who's got the big red hair and the laced up bustier here?
9: Hello, I'm Jerry.
4: Jerry. And the one on the end with the black plastic halter top and the black Nikes.
10: Hi, I'm Melanie C.
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4: Excellent. 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
1: If you want to be my lover, you got to get with my friends.
2: Wannabe is down one to number 38 on the weekly top 40 countdown. Hey, you've got Rick Dees and Todd Newton counting all the way to number one. Right now into Jamiroquai. At number 37, it's Virtual Insanity.
3: What we're living in, let me tell you.

0: Their name comes from lead singer JK's affinity for the Iroquois Nation, and their music jams. So, Jamiroquai, sailing ahead, too, to number 37 with Virtual Insanity. And number 36 is the first of two hits from Babyface, Every Time I Close My Eyes. What you got, Deez?
1: Okay, the countdown challenge. We promised you a big one this week, and this is huge. Three portable prizes for you. A cordless telephone, which allows you to roam the house as you talk and maybe make requests on the countdown. Unhampered you will be by cords. How about this? A portable compact disc system that lets you take music anywhere you go because you've got a mobile life. And this, a television that allows you never to miss your favorite TV shows while listening to the countdown. All three can be yours by identifying this band.
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3: 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See you there.
5: 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It's Rick Dees and the countdown to number one right here, right now on B94.
6: 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Rick Dees, the weekly top 40.
5: Hey! All right, let's give it up. He just got here for the countdown to help co-host. Let's give it up for Mike Myers.
7: There he is. Yes. Mike.
5: So Mike Myers was the guy who we asked about 50 other celebrities first, and Mike Myers was the one who said he...
8: Yeah, he was our last resort.
5: So, no, come on.
9: That kind of hurts my feelings. No. I mean, I don't know if I'm right to have that, but I'm feeling the bad feeling right now in the bad place. But I just love when you guys invited me to come, and then, you know, my adventure began when a Travel Ways bus pulled up in front of my house. And I got in, and I was given a map. Yeah. That's weird, you know.
5: Is that strange?
9: That is weird.
7: You guys, can we get back to the music here? Yeah, that'd probably be the best thing. Well, with new singer Mary Ramsey taking over for Natalie Merchant, this is 10,000 Maniacs, More Than This.
10: Number 35.
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0: 10,000 Maniacs. That's more than this. That was last week's Sure Shot. This week, it debuts on the countdown at number 35. Now, the band will be in concert next Saturday in Rochester, New York at the Time Warner American. Hey, everybody, I'm Todd Newton here with Rick Dees, and the funny dress guy over there is Mike Myers.
1: Very shagadelic.
0: Weekly Top 40. Now, here's a guy who loves to entertain his road crew with his dead-on James Brown impression. You guys know at nights I earn extra money by doing James Brown. You want to hear?
2: Yeah, would you?
0: Okay,
2: absolutely.
0: Stand back.
3: Okay.
4: And now the people say, hi!
0: Not bad, huh?
5: Wow.
0: You like that? 10 years of college paying off now. Actually, we're talking about Dave Matthews and his band, Crash Into Me.
6: Number 34.

0: The Dave Matthews Band charging ahead 2 to number 34 on the countdown with Crash Into Me. Now get this. Dave was born in Johannesburg, South Africa, right? He moved to the U.S. when he was 2, then back to South Africa when he was 10, then back to the States at 19, where he's lived ever since.
1: Really?
0: Yeah. He's kept it parked for a little bit. Hey, I'm Todd Newton, co-hosting the countdown with Rick Dees, the manliest of men. Time now for the highest debut of the week. Here it comes. Now, this is a musical tribute to the late Christopher Wallace, better known as Biggie Smalls or the Notorious B.I.G. This is Puff Daddy and Faith Evans at number 33 with I'll Be Missing You. This right here.

0: Puff Daddy and Faith Evans, each of them making their first appearance on the countdown, actually, number 33, with I'll Be Missing You, set to the music of The Police's Every Breath You Take. Now, Rick, all these are the request lines, right, guys?
1: Yeah, that's it.
0: They're all lit up. What's the number for the request line?
2: 1-800-742-5333.
0: Would it be cool with you guys if I answered one?
3: Yeah, hey, sure, go ahead. Yeah.
0: Line 17, this is Christopher Damon from St. Louis, Missouri. That's my hometown. St. Louis. What's up, Christopher?
4: Hey, all right. Hey, you guys sound great this weekend.
0: Thank you.
4: Listen, I was just wondering, what was that song for Notorious B.I.G.? Who were those people?
0: Well, Puff Daddy, whose real name is Sean Combs, is the owner of Bad Boy Records. That's one of the biggest companies in music, actually. He's a talented producer, and he was Notorious B.I.G.'s closest friend, actually. Faith is Biggie's widow, Faith Evans. They'd been married less than 3 years when he was murdered back in March. So I don't know about you guys, but I think that song's great. I think it's a great trivia.
3: Oh, yeah.
5: What do you like, Mike? What's if you had any groups or anybody?
6: Well, I might be dating myself, but I like Nipsey Russell.
0: Hey, next up, the countdown heads for number one with me, Todd Newton, Rick Dees, and our superstar co-host and president of the Nipsey Russell Fan Club, Mike Myers.
7: Yeah, baby. Yeah.
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3: Here's your B94 forecast. Slight chance for isolated thunderstorms with fog and spots early today. Otherwise, mainly sunny skies. Daytime highs approaching 83. Slight chance for isolated thunderstorms. Tonight, lows dip down to about 60. Mainly clear skies develop with fog at times. Daytime highs approaching 84. Tomorrow, mainly sunny skies develop with fog and spots early. From the Weatherology Weather Lab, I'm meteorologist Jennifer Wojcicki on B94. Currently, it's 57 degrees.
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6: 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You know, a lot of people call me on weekends and say, isn't this the radio station? Isn't this the place where you can find the hits? Yes. Rick D's, this is Duncan Sheik, his first huge song, Barely Breathing.
7: I

Savage Garden. That's Daniel Jones on keyboards and guitars. Darren Hayes on vocals. Up one this week, number 31 on the countdown. That's To the Moon and Back. Birthdays this weekend, Ed Kowalczyk, lead singer for Live, is 26. Harrison Ford, whose film Conspiracy Theory opens in 2 weeks, is 55 this weekend. From Beverly Hills 90210, Brian Austin Green is 24. And what was the number one hit on the day Brian was born in 1973? Billy Preston had a

0: Every Breath You Take. Anybody for this weekend? Your big day back in 1993. That's SWV and Week. And who is the latest singer to pose topless in a magazine? He is coming up next.
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0: Back to the hits right in the middle of July, Rick Dees, and look who just came in, Mike Myers, and he's brought in some of Wayne's World with him.
2: We're not worthy!
0: You know, I have not mentioned Wayne's World one time. Now, is that bad or good?
3: That's neutral.
0: Say swing one time.
3: Swing.
4: Yeah! Yes. Okay. Definitely a word that means the same thing in just about every language, I think. Hey, this is Todd Newton along with Rick Dees and Mike
3: Schwing
4: Myers. Taking you back into the music with number 30. Now, here's a guy who's been seen bare-chested in magazines around the world, modeling Gianni Versace jeans.
2: We're not worthy!
4: I'm wearing them right now. Woo! John Bon Jovi, Midnight in Chelsea. The kids are out.

0: John Bon Jovi, up one to number 30 on the countdown with Midnight in Chelsea. You know, John recently co-starred with Oscar winner Billy Bob Thornton in the movie Little City and Homegrown. That must be coming out soon because I could have sworn I saw Billy Bob walking around the halls out there. Is he?
1: Mm-hmm. Rick D, some people call him a radio host. I call him an idiot.
0: Hey, you've got a triple team of hosts this week, and it's three times the entertainment for your money, I guess. Rick Dees, Mike Myers, and me, Todd Newton. Now, here's another singer who's made his mark in film, including the number one movie of 1996. Of course, I'm talking about Independence Day. At number 29, he's Will Smith.
2: Get ready for M.I.B. Men in Black.

0: There they come, the men in black. Will Smith with his Galaxy Defenders.
1: Rocketing ahead, 5 to number 29. Now, his co-star, Rick, in the video for that hit is Mikey, one of his alien co-stars from the movie.
2: Mm-hmm.
1: 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Here on the weekly Top 40 Countdown. Now, the

0: From the heart of Manhattan, they are Third Party, holding steady for a second week at number 28 on the weekly Top 40 Countdown. Can you feel it? I tell you, we're having a full-blown pull-out-the-stops party this weekend in here. No holds barred. You've got me, Todd Newton from E!, along with the star of Austin Powers, Mike Myers.
1: I'm Mr. Topical.
2: And this is Rick Dees. Thank you for calling 1-800-742-5333. 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Love to hear from you this weekend. Look what's coming up.
0: Well, I've got some George Clooney news. Are you ready for it? You can't hear it anyplace else.
3: I'm ready.
0: The top 40 drum roll. Here it is. George Clooney is this close to...
4: What does Austin wear in the summertime? He can't wear purple velvet.
1: 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Birthday suit, baby.
0: Okay, hold on a second.
2: Give us a little yodel for that, Jewel, if you don't mind.
0: Rick, you will never believe this. Dude, look who's at the door.
2: Really?
5: Here goes. I sped. I followed too closely. I ran a stop sign. I almost hit a Chevy. I sped some more. I failed to yield at a crosswalk. I changed lanes in the intersection. I changed lanes without signaling while running a red light and speeding.
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7: Here's your B94 forecast. Slight chance for isolated thunderstorms with fog and spots early today. Otherwise, mainly sunny skies. Daytime highs approaching 83. Slight chance for isolated storms tonight. Lows dip down to about 60. Mainly clear skies with fog at times. Mainly clear with fog early tomorrow. High temperatures reach up to 84. From the Weatherology Weather Lab, I'm meteorologist Jennifer Wojcicki on B94. Right now, 57.
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3: 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Todd, kick it.
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0: You can see them live and in concert next Thursday and Friday nights at the Jones Beach Theater on Long Island, New York. They're Counting Crows up 2 to number 27 with Daylight Fading. Now, my friends, if you don't hear this next song during the movie Batman and Robin, please remain patient at all times. It's very important to remain patient. You see, it doesn't even begin until halfway through the end credits. So it's well worth the wait, trust me. From R. Kelly, this is Gotham City.
1: Number 26.

0: R. Kelly on the weekly Top 40 Countdown with Gotham City. That's his contribution to the Batman and Robin soundtrack, and it climbs one to number 26 on the countdown. Is this? This is for me?
1: Yes.
0: I've got people calling for me on the countdown? Yes. Look at that. Let me do this officially. Hello, weekly Top 40. Todd Newton speaking.
2: Hi, this is Carrie.
0: Hi, Carrie.
2: Hi, I'm calling from Portland, Oregon, and I actually just wanted to let you know that I saw you at the premiere of Batman and Robin.
0: Oh, great.
2: And I saw you talking to George Clooney, and I think he is so gorgeous, and I have to know what he's like. I really have to know, and I would die to meet him.
0: Actually, you know what? He is one of the nicest guys in the world, one of the sweetest guys you'll ever want to meet. And I've got some, well, I've got some George Clooney news. Are you ready for it? You can't hear it anyplace else.
2: I'm ready.
0: The Top 40 drum roll. Here it is. George Clooney is this close to signing a movie deal to star in a film called Wild Wild West, and his co-star will be Will Smith.
3: What do you make of that, huh?
2: Oh my God, I can't wait. He's going to be naked, right?
3: Come on.
0: No, but Rick will be. So.
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7: Notorious R-I-C-K. There he is. I'm Todd Newton, and we are here with Mike Myers on the weekly Top 40.
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7: Well, in the history of superstar duets, this one ranks right up there with Mariah Carey and Boyz II Men. I'm talking about Babyface and, get this, Stevie Wonder. How come, how long?
6: Number 25.

0: As singers, songwriters, and producers, they have sold more than 100 million albums worldwide. I should probably say that again, shouldn't I? More than 100 million albums worldwide.
1: Don't they just amaze you?
0: That's something. Oh, yeah. Babyface and Stevie Wonder up one to number 25 with How Come, How Long. Hey, this is the Weekly Top 40. I'm Todd Newton. That guy over there is Rick Dees, and the weird guy running around throwing peanuts at us is Mike Myers over there.
2: Oh, come on.
0: Oh, yes, look at that.
2: Yeah, baby.
0: I got a cashew mark on my forehead. At number 24, it's that chocolate-covered lady herself from Australia, Gina G, and Give Me Some Love.

0: Blessed Union of Souls on the weekly Top 40 Countdown, spending a second week at number 23. Hey, what are the odds of that? 2 weeks? Wow. That's I'll Be There. Well, ahead of that was Give Me Some Love by Gina G. She was up one to number 24. And I'm Todd Newton, just hanging at number... Well, I don't really have a number. I'm the numberless Jersey boy. Mm-hmm. Along with Mike Myers and Rick Dees, we're going to retire your number, man. Rick, what are you... Wait, what's he doing over there? Why are you waving that drumstick in the air? What? Tell me. Oh, no. What's about to happen in here?
1: Let's bang the drum for the weekend.
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1: Here's your B94 forecast. Slight chance for isolated thunderstorms with fog and spots early today. Otherwise, mainly sunny skies. Daytime highs approaching 83. Slight chance for isolated storms. Tonight, lows dip down to about 60. Mainly clear skies with fog at times. Mainly clear with fog early tomorrow. High temperatures reach up to 84. From the Weatherology Weather Lab, I'm meteorologist Jennifer Wojcicki on B94. Currently, it's 58 degrees.
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2: 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Entertainment Television. Todd Newton is here. Give it up for Todd.
4: Yeah. Woo!
2: And also, Austin Powers, the man of mystery, and let's just call a spade, he is Mike Myers from Wayne's World also.
5: Timpani, please.
6: Mike, what does Austin wear in the summertime? He can't wear purple velvet.
7: Mm-hmm. Birthday suit, baby.
5: Okay, hold on a second. Wait. We had an agreement here. I've got that no nudity clause in my contract. That's a definite violation. I do not need to look at this. Please. Mike, put your shirt back on, please. Put your shirt back on. While he's buttoning up, here's Paula Cole with Where Have All the Cowboys Gone?
2: Number 22.

0: Well, you know, it's what the Pittsburgh Steelers said after defeating Dallas 35-31 back in the Super Bowl. Where have all the Cowboys gone? That's that. Come on. I stayed up all night writing that stuff.
1: Oh, come on.
0: All right. So I'm no Mike Myers. Excuse me. Let me take my shirt off. Maybe I'll fit in.
1: Yeah.
0: Paula Cole down one to number 22 on the countdown. Hey, this is Todd Bad Joke Newton. Proud to be co-hosting with Mike and Rick Dees. And this lovely lady is Jewel with You Were Meant For Me.
2: Number 21. I hear the

0: soundtrack to your life. This is WKBI St. Mary's, today's best music, B94.
1: Oh, yeah, you were meant for me.
2: Rick, you will never believe this. Dude, look who's at the door.
1: Really? Could we bring, for your freak-loving pleasure, Jewel!
3: Yes!
1: Jewel! How are you, my dear?
4: I'm good, thank you.
1: She's got these rosy little

0: cheeks. She's got that that Nome, Alaska feel.
1: That's right.
0: And you grew up there, but when was the last time you were actually in Alaska?
2: About a year ago.
0: Was it your mom or dad who came up with the name Jewel?
2: You know, it's my mom's middle name.
0: Mm-hmm.
2: And it's my grandfather's name, Yul. Mm. He's Swiss, so it was just kind of a family name. Mm. And I remember the first time a record guy came to me and thought I could do a record, and I was like, you do? Are you stupid? Me? And I still have that feeling, like, wow, you're kidding. People like this?
0: Oh, they do. Are they not only, they crave it.
2: That's weird.
3: Yeah. Yeah.
0: Give us a little yodel for that, Jewel, if you don't mind.
3: Yeah! Yes!
4: She yodels!
5: Yes, indeed she does. Hey, stay right here as we continue counting down to number one with Mike Myers and Jewel. Jewel, just for me, do this for me. How about one more of those shagadelic yodels, please?
3: Yes!
5: Thank you! Thank you! Thank you!
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8: 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This is Bob Carlisle, and I love to spend my weekends with Rick Dees on the weekly Top 40.
5: Hey, all right, Bob. It's Bob Carlisle, everybody. Thank you so much. This is Todd Newton, and Bob Carlisle actually is just part of a superstar weekend here on the countdown. Mike Myers is here.
9: Behave.
5: And, of course, the king of swing, Rick Dees.
0: You know what the Dove Award is? Well, the Dove Award is gospel music's highest honor. This year's Dove Award for Best Song goes to Randy Thomas and this man right here who writes and sings the song, Bob Carlisle, and a special song for his daughter.
5: Yep, number 20, Butterfly Kisses. There's two.

0: But all that I've done wrong, must have done something right. The one line that sums up the special feelings behind Butterfly Kisses.
1: That's Bob Carlisle. Down 5 this week to number 20. And you guys, I saw him backstage at a concert last week, and he told me he's working on a new song. And this one's for his 10-year-old son. His name's Evan. The song's called Get Down Off That. Would you get down? I wrote that myself. Yeah. Do you guys like that? It was pretty good. Well, at number 19 is the singer from my neck of the woods, my part of the country. She's from Kennett, Missouri, which is actually about 149.3 miles south of my hometown, St. Louis.
0: Hit it, Sheryl Crow.
1: A change would do you good.

0: A chance would do you good.
1: Sheryl Crow gets into it and goes up the countdown,
2: jumping all the way up 3 to number 19. Now, for all of you folks in Vancouver, get ready. Do whatever it takes to get tickets, because Thursday night, she's going to be at the Thunderbird Arena. Ain't nothing like Sheryl Crow in concert. She puts on one heck of a show, huh, Deez?
1: I know exactly what you mean.
2: Well, at number 18 this week on the weekly top 40, it's Monica, And For You I Will. When you're

0: Oh, look at her go. Monica, who graduated at the age of 16 with a 4.0 grade point average. That is all A's.
1: Yes.
0: Down for the brilliant Monica 5 to number 18 for You, I Will. From the Space Jam soundtrack, Rick Dees, and stay right here for more music.
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8: Here's your B94 forecast. Slight chance for isolated thunderstorms with fog and spots early today. Otherwise, mainly sunny skies. Daytime highs approaching 83. Slight chance for isolated storms tonight. Lows dip down to about 60. Mainly clear skies with fog at times. Mainly clear with fog early tomorrow. High temperatures reach up to 84. From the Weatherology Weather Lab, I'm meteorologist Jennifer Wojcicki on B94. Currently, it's 58 degrees.
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9: Look at this. We call this Superstar Weekend on the countdown. Look who just came in, from Wayne's World all the way to Austin Powers, man of mystery, Mike Myers.
11: Oh, yes.
12: Boss, I can't wait to fire you.
13: No, I can't wait to fire you.
12: You're a loser. Move on.
13: You're a loser. You move on.
12: Loser. You're all losers.
13: You, just you, not even you and your gang are losers.
12: I can't wait to fire you.
13: I can hardly wait to fire you.
9: Hey. Oh, no, you got him on that one. You scared him away. Right. You scared him away, Mike.
14: Dude, do I still have a job, or am I fired too?
15: Yeah, you're right.
14: I'm still okay? All right. Well, now that Mike has said

0: Would you look at them? The Funky Divas are back.
1: Indeed they are.
2: Yeah.
1: Indeed they are. The trio known as In Vogue, gliding ahead one to number 16 on the countdown with Whatever. Whatever. You know, whatever. Now, the ladies will be performing on The Late Show with David Letterman. That's coming up Monday night, so be ready. Now, before In Vogue was Sister Hazel's song called All For You. It's up three this week to number 17. Now, Mike, there's no need to raise your hand, buddy. All right? He's sitting over there in the corner raising his hand like he wants to ask a question. Just feel free to speak up at any time.
3: And just like to take this opportunity, if I may, to shamelessly plug my movie, which is still in the theaters.
4: Right. Oh, no. Austin Powers is hotter than ever. Wow. Hotter than ever. And
3: we're up to $275 million now. Just since this show was on.
4: But you set up a sequel. I mean, you've obviously set up a sequel.
3: I didn't set up a sequel at all, actually. I just wrote it that way because I'm a really crappy writer and I didn't have an ending. That's the best I could come up with.
1: Okay, I have a question. This is the best question I could come up with. You guys ready?
5: Yeah. Ready.
1: Okay. Which group is being called the male version of the Spice Girls? Anyone? Anyone? Sorry, too late. We've got them for you next as the weekly Top 40 Superstar Countdown continues.
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0: Hello, I'm the Godfather of Soul. I'm going to get on the good foot and do the bad thing.
1: Is he all right? Let me pat him on the back. In Europe, this group is being called the male version of the Spice Girls because of their huge popularity. You see, the ladies love them over in Europe. They're the Backstreet Boys. They're in at number 15 with a song called Quit Playing Games With My Heart.

0: Nick, AJ, Brian, Howie, and my man Kevin, collectively known as the Backstreet Boys. Yeah. Moving ahead 3 to number 15 with Quit Playing Games With My Heart. Hey, everybody, I'm Todd Newton from E! Entertainment Television. Thrilled to be here in the
1: Good
0: countdown
1: job,
0: chair.
1: Baby.
0: Hey! Yeah. Co-hosting the weekly Top 40 with Rick Dees and his very close and personal best buddy, that guy over there. We call him Mike Myers.
2: See him? I like to paint that romantic image.
0: Okay, guys, don't make me turn the hose on you here. I will do it. I will not hesitate. Back to the hits we go with Third Eye Blind in at number 14, Simi Charmed Life.

0: From San Francisco, it's Third Eye Blind. It's Semi-Charmed Life. Somebody said, isn't that Semi-Charmed Life? Well, they sing Semi-Charmed Life, so what are you going to say?
1: Semi-Charmed Life. Right. Yeah. They're bolting ahead 5 to number 14. And now the band will be in concert Wednesday night at the State Theater in Tampa, Florida. And we love us some Tampa.
2: Yeah, we do.
1: You know what, you guys? What a great weekend for the hits, huh?
2: Right.
1: Can you believe this?
2: Tell me.
1: Hit music. I love it. And stars. We've got stars. Look, over there, Mike Myers standing on the furniture. Be careful there, buddy.
3: Change is my middle name.
1: Oh. Rick Dees is here. Look at him.
2: Yeah.
1: And then there's one other person here in the studio.
2: Todd Newton.
1: Yay! That's what my mama named me. The countdown to number one continues with Blackstreet. Don't leave me.
0: Number 13.

0: Blackstreet down two this week to number 13 with Don't Leave Me. I've got some good news. You guys want some more good news?
1: Good news, buddy.
0: In May, the group taped an MTV Unplugged concert. That's going to air later this summer. I love that show because nothing's plugged in. It's just all... Yeah. Thank you very much. I am really rolling now. Todd Newton here along with Rick Dees and Mike Myers. Now, Dees, I know you've been waiting ever so patiently, so go ahead.
2: Is it time?
3: Yes.
4: Okay, name that year. In August, Iraqi President Saddam Hussein invaded the tiny nation of Kuwait. In November, U.S. President George Bush announced Operation Desert Storm with these immortal words.
5: You can't touch this.
4: No, these immortal words.
6: I am not going to let that happen as long as I am President of the United States.
4: The Rhythm Nation Tour, Janet Jackson's first, kicked off March 1st in Miami.

0: Janet performed all across Europe, the U.S., and then wrapped up her tour November 16th in Japan. Actor, director, Kevin Costner's epic saga swept the Academy Awards, taking home 7 Oscars. Dances with Wolves.
1: Were it not for my companion, I believe I would be having the time of my life. I know he means well, but he is quite possibly the foulest man I have ever met.
0: Best Actress Kathy Bates made your blood run cold as she terrorized James Caan in Misery.
2: Danny, whatever you think I'm about doing, please don't do it.
3: God, I love you.
0: And the question of this year was, who killed Laura Palmer? The dark world of creator David Lynch's Twin Peaks unfolded on primetime television. And on the lighter side of television, the world was introduced for the first time to...
4: Palmer, a man who called himself you-know-who, just invited you to a secret wink-wink at the you-know-what.
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4: Cowabunga!
0: Thank you, Bart!
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2: Here's your B94 forecast. High of 83 today under partly cloudy skies. Mainly clear skies with fog at times. Tonight, lows dip down to about 60. Highs around 84 with fog and spots early tomorrow. Lots of sunshine. Dry with temperatures above average Tuesday and Wednesday and highs in the upper 80s. From the Weatherology Weather Lab, I'm meteorologist Jennifer Wojcicki on B94. Right now, 60.
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4: Rick Dees, the weekly top 40. Hey!
3: Okay, maybe you've had some time to think this over. We're trying to guess a year, and I need your help. Do you know the year? Well, let me give you a musical hint. Listen. Another? Another? Name the year. Okay, Toby Petty on the D's Hotline in Lakewood, Colorado. Toby, hello, good weekend. Do you know the year?
5: Oh, man, do I know the year? It was my senior year in high school. Right. We all go down to Daytona Beach. Yeah. I could never forget the summer of 1990.
3: He's saying 1990, is he right?
6: Yes!
3: Good job, Toby! Going to send you 10. That's right. Are you serious? 10.
6: Yes.
3: 10 of your favorite CDs, Tobe.
5: Yeah.
3: Oh, yeah.
6: Yeah.
7: Yeah. Does he get all 10 or is do we tax that and I get like 2?
8: Wow.
7: Well, in 1990, these two guys were struggling musicians in Sydney, Australia, but you see, they were struggling separately. It wasn't until 1992 that Darren Hayes and Daniel Jones hooked up and became, you ready? Savage Garden. This week they have number 12 with I Want You. Anytime I need to-

attacks, flash us from behind. Loud voice booming, please step out onto the line. Ballot bridge words of comfort, Cena just hides her eyes. Policeman taps the shades, is that a Chevy 69? How bizarre.

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Billy speaks righteous, Sister Cena says funky. How bizarre.

still stuck around. TV news and cameras, there's choppers in the sky. Marines, police, reporters ask where, for and why. Billy yells, we're out of here, seen us is right on. Making moves and starting grooves before they knew we were gone. Jumped into the Chevy, headed for big lights. Wanna know the rest, hey, by the rights. How bizarre. How bizarre.

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0: How bizarre. OMC up one to number 11 on the countdown. Pauly Fuimana is OMC, and his North American tour is underway right now. Let's see. He's going to be at the Metro in Chicago Tuesday. Okay, number one hits from other musical arenas this week. Number one country from Ty Herndon.
1: I've been alone too long. Now I need to be loved too much.
0: That's love too much. Ty Herndon. In the world of rock, the hot track is from Aerosmith.

0: It's all right. I feel it. Hold on. The top 10 is coming up.
1: Mm-hmm.
0: Stay here. 10 to 1. 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
8: Yo, what's up? 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

0: As yet, Hard to Say I'm Sorry. And at number 10 for the second week in a row. Now, you guys, while that song was playing, the D Sleaze Spies gave me a call. They did, which was frightening because I've never heard from these people before.
1: Hey, this is what happened.
0: Who are you?

0: They were calling from Washington, D.C. to tell me that As Yet CD will be among the ones that Chelsea Clinton takes with her to Stanford University in September. You believe that?
1: Chelsea.
2: Really?
0: Look, yeah. I'll tell you what, we are having such an amazing time on the countdown, aren't we? We're just trying to keep Rick Dees and Mike Myers under control here using ropes.
3: I'm part of a UFO alien sex diet.
2: I knew that.
0: Look, all right, that's it. I'm Todd Newton, and I wish I didn't know that. I could have really, I could have lived without that. Up next on the countdown, it's the Verve Pipe. This is my song, The Freshman.
4: Number 9.

0: White Town on the weekly top 40, inching down one to number 8 with Your Woman. Now, before that, we heard the Verve Pipe, and they're breaking into the top 10 at number 9. How about
1: they go?
0: Welcome to the top 10. That's the Freshmen. What a crew this weekend, huh? Would you look at this ensemble of peoples?
1: Oh, yeah.
0: There's me, Todd Newton, the amazing Rick Dees, megastar Mike Myers. And we've now been joined by Mike's lovely wife. You guys act like gentlemen. Robin is here.
2: She's very radiogenic.
3: No, that's okay.
4: And allow me right now, if we could, welcome to the countdown. You are a famous director. You directed Hail. Thank you for coming into the countdown. Robin, would you introduce him to, because you wrote it, and I didn't think he was going to be on the show, but could you bring him in here, please? This is the director of the fantastic new movie short, Hail. You can see it on MTV. You can see it on VH1. Please.
5: Ladies and gentlemen, Johan van der Hoven.
4: Could you give it up for Johan van der Hoven, the director of Hail? Johan, what a joy to have you here.
6: I'm very, very happy to be here. It is nice to be here to see you in the tight pants. Because
4: what?
6: The tight pants.
4: Oh, I'm sorry. Yeah.
6: Yes, because I can see that you are a tiger. And you're a tiger in the tight pants. And where I'm from in Holland, it is a very good thing.
4: So Hail wasn't your first, though. I mean, they came to you because of your success in this area.
6: Yes, I've done other movies.
4: Mm-hmm.
6: I did Spit.
4: Yeah.

0: which is a very good movie about people randomly spitting on people. But I thought I would rather do something about a natural disaster and not just about the people being, you know, man's inhumanity to man.
1: Exactly. What a mind. What a steel trap mind. Could we give it up for this man, please?
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12: Here's your B94 forecast. High of 83 today under partly cloudy skies. Mainly clear skies with fog at times. Tonight, lows dip down to about 60. Highs around 84 with fog and spots early tomorrow. Lots of sunshine. Dry with temperatures above average Tuesday and Wednesday and highs in the upper 80s. From the Weatherology Weather Lab, I'm meteorologist Jennifer Wojcicki on B94. Currently 62.
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0: 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This is Superstar Weekend from E! Entertainment. Todd, come on over here.
1: In fact, sir.
0: Ellen Kay of our fantastic phone bank. Give him a big introduction here. This is it. Go ahead.
2: Mr. Todd Newton.
3: Todd Newton. Yeah.
1: Thank you, Ellen. Yeah. Ellen. And it's Ellen that smells so good in here. That's who it is.
3: Always.
1: Thank you, Ellen. Of course, thank you, Rick. Or should I call you Tiger? Well, here's the guy sharing the cover of July's Details magazine. He's cheek-to-cheek with Jewel.
3: Oh, yeah.
1: But she did yodel for us earlier, which was really nice of her. He's Jacob Dylan up front for the Wallflowers and at number 7 with One Headlight. So long.

0: Well, after 2 months in the top five, the Wallflowers dropped 2 to number 7 with One Headlight. The band will be opening for Counting Crows at the PNC Bank Arts Center in Homedale, New Jersey on Monday night. Ain't nothing like a Monday night in Homedale, New Jersey.
1: Hello, Homedale.
0: Especially when the Counting Crows and Wallflowers are in town. Well, from E! Entertainment Television, I'm Todd Newton, along with Rick D'Izza. And Mike Myers. We're on the weekly Top 40 Countdown. Now, D's, I just love this singer that's in at number 6, and she's got a great song, but my morals won't allow me to say the title on the radio.
1: Come on, Todd.
2: That is weird.
0: You know what? Come on, man. I'm a Midwestern boy. I've got a family listening. But it's just called Bitch.
1: Oh!

0: Meredith Brooks with that song, who used to play guitar with the Graces, an all-female trio with ex-go-go Charlotte Caffey. Do you guys know that?
1: Of course.
0: Oh, and I thought I was bringing something new to the table for you guys. She's up 3-6 with, again, it rhymes with witch, starts with a B. Can you bail me out here, Rick, please?
2: Okay, the countdown challenge. We promised you a big one this week, and this is huge. 3 portable prizes for you. A cordless telephone, which allows you to roam the house as you talk and maybe make requests on the countdown. Unhampered you will be by cords. How about this? A portable compact disc system that lets you take music anywhere you go because you've got a mobile life. And this, a television that allows you never to miss your favorite TV shows while listening to the countdown. All three can be yours by identifying this band.
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2: 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Come on.
0: I know you can do it. 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There are 7 women in the top 5 this week.
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0: 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Get ready for some heavy-duty girl power starting next.
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3: 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It's time for great music as we head to number one, the Rick D's Weekly Top 40 Countdown. Hey, guess who this is? Right here on B94.
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3: 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Entertainment Television. Todd Newton is here. Give it up for Todd.
5: Hey, you are the man. Thank you. Thank you. And thank you, applausers. You're all too kind. Well, you guys, you know, everybody over at E! Has been talking about that comparison y'all did between Sophie B. Hawkins and Sean Colvin. You remember when you did that?
3: Mm-hmm.
5: John Henson heard you compare this song by Reunion.
6: BB Bumble and the Stingers, Martha Hooper, Rachel Singers, Lonnie Mack, and Twang, and Eddie Hizman, Ring, we're going steady, take it easy, take me high, lie, lie, house of fire, no commotion, poker, passion, deeper purple satisfaction. Baby,
5: with
6: baby,
5: Savage I Garden's number one hit.
7: Anytime I need to see your face, I just close my eyes, and I am taken to a battery of crystal mind, a magenta feeling, take a chapter in the face of my spine, straight like a chicken cherry cola.
5: Oh, yeah. Yeah, you see what I'm talking about? Am I dreaming or am I onto something here?
8: I don't know.
5: Well, now let's take another listen to Sophie B. Well, was Sophie ripped off by Sean Colvin? What do you guys say?
8: I don't know.
5: Let's allow the listener to judge for themselves as you listen to Sonny Came Home.
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0: Sean Colvin, who, ladies, by the way, happens to be Brad Pitt's favorite singer. Did you know?
1: Gwyneth now.
0: And now that he's single, you might want to go purchase that CD just so you have some weaponry. Yeah. She just got her first gold album of her 24-year career.
2: All right, go for it, Sean.
0: She's on a roll. She sold 500,000 copies of A Few Small Repairs thanks to Sonny Came Home. Todd Newton here, along with Mike Myers and Rick Dees. I'm thrilled to be in the company of such greatness.
1: Tell me about it.
0: I will say that. And next up, the barely 18-year-old Robin with Do You Know What It Takes?
3: Nothing but hits. This is number 4.

0: Robin, holding on to number four for a second week on the countdown with Do You Know What It Takes? And you know what? Yes, I think I do know what it takes. Oh, I think it needs, she just needs a little love and understanding. A man who will be there for her when she needs. I am trying. I think she's cute. And guess what? I've got some.
1: These sleeves.
0: That's a get ready. Are you ready for some sleeves? Now, I don't want you guys to quote me on this, okay? But those D's sleaze spies called me again during that last song, and they told me that Isaac, you know, the oldest Hanson brother, has quite the little crush on Miss Robin.
2: Whoa! Oh, I don't blame you.
0: Tis true, tis true. Now, she's a couple of years older than him, but hey, you know what they say, older women. It could work.
2: Yeah, you guys say? I say go for it.
3: All right, they're in the middle of D's sleaze. Mike Myers and Robin. Now, Robin, your mom is in New York. She listens to this, doesn't she?
4: Oh, yeah. She's totally in love with you.
3: You're kidding. What's her name?
4: Linda. Linda Richman.
3: Linda Richman. Hold on. Stop everything.
0: Uh-oh.
3: Linda Richman. This is Rick Dees. I'm sending you now the top 10 CDs of the week, plus your own portable sound system to play.
0: Come on.
3: So you can put it in the CD shuffle or whatever you want, because Linda... We found the listener in New York. Let's give it up for Linda.
0: Yes. Ow! Yeah. Linda, stay right where you are, because guess what? The top three are next.
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1: Here's your B94 forecast. High of 83 today under partly cloudy skies. Mainly clear skies with fog at times. Tonight, lows dip down to about 60. Highs around 84 with fog in spots early tomorrow. Lots of sunshine. Dry with temperatures above average Tuesday and Wednesday and highs in the upper 80s. From the Weatherology Weather Lab, I'm meteorologist Jennifer Wojcicki on B94. Right now, 64.
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2: My Russian friend just came in here. Yeah, he's sitting in the seat instead of Mike Myers, who's been running the show for us this morning. Yes, the Mike Myers. Hello, sir. What is your name, sir?
4: Hello, my name is Valerie.
2: Hello, Valerie. It's a pleasure.
4: I'm from Red Hill, Moscow. You know that in my country, Valerie is also a man's name. But I still got beaten up anyway.
2: I understand. So is this show any different from Radio Moscow?
4: Yes, it is, very much so.
2: Yeah, really? That's excellent.
4: Because there's payment involved.
2: Oh, good.
4: Yes.
2: You did it for the state, of course, in
4: yes,
2: Russia.
4: Yes, of course I did. And also because I didn't want to be incarcerated in Siberia.
5: Yeah.
2: So what is it like in Moscow? I mean, you're here
4: it's
2: now.
4: It's partly cloudy.
2: Oh, good.
4: Whatever you want. Just bail us out.
5: Mark Morrison, number three.

0: There he is. That's Mark Morrison. You guys like that little move I've got to that?
1: Huh? You the Mac.
0: I am the Mac, and I'm back. Holding on to number three for a third week with Return of the Mac. Now, speaking of number three, you've got, let's see, three hosts on the countdown this weekend, right?
1: Yeah.
0: There's, of course, Rick Dees, Mike Myers.
2: You're smashing.
0: Todd Newton from E! Entertainment Television. That's me. That's what my name tag says. Well, at number two are the five, count them, five gorgeous women who stopped by earlier to spice things up, and I'm still recovering. The Spice Girls!
3: Yeah.

0: Would you look at them wiggle?
1: Yes, I will.
0: Oh, yeah. Spice Girls. See, you'll be there.
1: They be wiggle. Rick, check it out. You're never going to believe who's at the door. Look at this. It's Jim Carrey, everybody. Jim, come on in here, man. You look a little stressed out. Would you get stuck in traffic or something?
0: Oh, please, go ahead. Tell all.
2: Here goes. I sped. I followed too closely. I ran a stop sign. I almost hit a Chevy. I sped some more. I failed to yield at a crosswalk. I changed lanes in the intersection. I changed lanes without signaling while running a red light at speed.
1: Whoa, whoa, easy. Oh, easy. Jim, slow down, man. You sound like the driver in the Rick D's limo when I was coming over here today. Jim, I'm glad you stopped by because you and I were talking a few weeks ago. You told me about your next movie. It's called The Truman Show. It's a drama. Now, what can your fans expect from this?
3: They're going to be.

0: he's sexually satisfied.
1: Well, there. Okay.
2: What?
3: Back to the countdown. We call this Superstar Weekend from E! Entertainment Television. Todd Newton is here. Give it up for Todd. Hey!
1: All of my life, I've been preparing myself for this one moment. Ladies and gentlemen, I'm proud to say that I get to announce the number one song on the weekly Top 40 Countdown. Silence. But before we do that, here's a quick review of the top 10 so far. It's tough.

0: All right, have you guys figured it out? You know who it's going to be?
1: I don't know.
0: Can you even begin to guess who it is? All right, well, I tell you what. Hand me those drumsticks. Okay. Give me about 10 feet on either side of me because my elbows tend to go all over the place.
2: Watch out.
0: Stand back.
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5: Here's your B94 forecast. High of 83 today under partly cloudy skies. Mainly clear skies with fog at times. Tonight, lows dip down to about 60. Highs around 84 with fog and spots early tomorrow, lots of sunshine. Dry with temperatures above average Tuesday and Wednesday and highs in the upper 80s. From the Weatherology Weather Lab, I'm meteorologist Jennifer Wojcicki on B94. Currently 70.
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0: If you are a night owl, I've got some bad news for you. You might not live as long as those friends and family members of yours that get up earlier in the day. Yeah, there's this research in the Chronobiology International Journal. I don't know if you got your subscription, your issue recently, and mine just came the other day. It says that, night owls more likely to die younger than those that aren't night owls. Yeah, there's this great line. It says, things that happen after dark tend not to be things like eating salads and exercising. It's like, yeah, if my life has proven one thing, that is absolutely true. So, yes, so if you are a night owl, I just want to give you the heads up now. I don't expect you to change your lifestyle and all of a sudden become a morning person, but let's, I don't know, maybe start making some better choices after dark.
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0: That is Chapel Row. And hey, coming up in the next few moments, Mrs. Travis Kelce. That's what she's going by now, right? 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
6: Here's your B94 forecast. Sunshine mixed with clouds at times this afternoon, with daytime highs approaching 83. Lows level off around 60. Tonight, mainly clear skies develop with fog at times. Daytime highs approaching 84. Tomorrow, mainly clear skies develop with fog in spots early. From the Weatherology Weather Lab, I'm meteorologist Jennifer Wojcicki on B94. Currently, it's 74 degrees.
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7: So we're definitely going to see Adele on the big screen at the end of the year. She's in a new movie coming out. 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

Somewhere between work, emails, and errands, we suggest you slip in some of your favorite songs. Even your doing nothing moments deserve a great soundtrack. This is B94. Oh.

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1: Okay, summertime fun with the kids. It doesn't matter where you go. Chances are good you're going to find a bounce house. That's right. Street fairs, state fairs, carnivals. Just tell your kids, please, for the love of God, be careful in there. Yeah, back in 2007, there were 1,000 kids that had to go to the emergency room for bounce house-related injuries. Last year, that number was up to 11,000. 11,000! It's a staggering rise in bounce house-related injuries. We all know it's anarchy in there, so just tell your kids to make sure to be a little extra careful, okay?
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4: Hey, it's J.J. 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
4: Here's your B94 forecast. Sunshine mixed with clouds at times this afternoon, with daytime highs approaching 83. Lows level off around 60. Tonight, mainly clear skies develop with fog at times. Daytime highs approaching 84. Tomorrow, mainly clear skies develop with fog in spots early. From the Weatherology Weather Lab, I'm meteorologist Jennifer Wojcicki on B94. Right now, 77.
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7: Here's your B94 forecast. Sunshine mixed with clouds at times this afternoon, with daytime highs approaching 82. Mainly clear skies develop with fog at times. Tonight, lows level off around 61. Daytime highs approaching 85. Tomorrow, mainly sunny skies develop with fog in spots early. From the Weatherology Weather Lab, I'm meteorologist Jennifer Wojcicki on B94. Right now, it's 79 degrees.
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0: Okay, so as you get older, it's scientifically proven that your brain, it's not as sharp. You don't remember things as well. Well, there are different things that you can do to kind of keep your brain sharp. Stay social, they say. Get out more often, talk to people, challenge your brain with things like crossword puzzles. Don't stress out a lot, need to exercise, and stop eating empty calories. So you know what that means? If you're like me and you like just lounging around the house eating bugles, stressing about how little you exercise, it sounds like we've got some things that we need to change in our lifestyle.
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0: When's the last time you found yourself in a really quiet place? Like there was no loud noises, nothing going on? Because we just don't have those opportunities these days. There's always so much happening, whether you're streaming music or there's machinery going on or you're in traffic or there's cars or conversations. Because of all this noise, yeah, we're going deaf. Over 1 billion people in their 20s around the world will be suffering permanent hearing loss simply because things are so loud and there's so much noise. So, as someone who is on the other side of 20 and has already started to suffer a little hearing loss, please take care of your ears, because once that hearing starts to go, it's not coming back.
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4: Here's your B94 forecast. A mix of clouds and sun this afternoon with daytime highs approaching 82. Lows level off around 61. Tonight, mainly clear skies develop with fog at times. Becoming mainly sunny with fog in spots early. Tomorrow, daytime highs approaching 85. From the Weatherology Weather Lab, I'm meteorologist Jennifer Wojcicki on B94. Right now, 82.
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Monday will be here before you know it. Today's best music, B94.

0: Chuck with you here. Today's best music, B94. Don't forget, wake up with us tomorrow morning. It's always great to hang out with Joey and Lauren. Not only are they playing your favorite music, but also telling some great stories, and they want to hear from you as well. What do you have to add to the conversation? 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
7: Here's your B94 forecast. A mix of clouds and sun this afternoon, with daytime highs approaching 82. Lows level off around 61. Tonight, mainly clear skies develop with fog at times. Becoming mainly sunny with fog in spots early. Tomorrow, daytime highs approaching 85. From the Weatherology Weather Lab, I'm meteorologist Jennifer Wojcicki on B94. Right now, 82.
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In fact, here comes another one right now. Today's best music, B94. Oh!

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5: 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Hey, it's JJ Michaels. Saturday, July 18th, I hope you'll join the Hound and B94 as we celebrate the 50th anniversary of DeLulo's Deli and Car Wash in St. Mary's. 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
8: Here's your B94 forecast. Sunshine mixed with clouds at times this afternoon, with daytime highs approaching 84. Lows level off around 61. Tonight, mainly clear skies develop with fog at times. High temperatures reach up to 85. Tomorrow, mainly clear skies develop with fog in spots early. From the Weatherology Weather Lab, I'm meteorologist Jennifer Wojcicki on B94. Right now, 84.
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0: Harry and American Girls. And I'm Brian. So this is pretty exciting stuff because 1 week from today, you're going to be seeing Justin Bieber performing at the World Cup, the first ever World Cup Finals halftime show. Yes, soccer is officially getting the Super Bowl treatment. Along with the Biebs, you'll see Madonna, Shakira, Burna Boy, and BTS. And Chris Martin from Coldplay is putting this whole thing together. And the best part, it's all to raise money for charity. Of course, the World Cup semifinals start on Tuesday.
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12: Here's your B94 forecast. Lows of a low of around 60 with fog tonight under mainly clear skies. High temperatures reach up to 85 with fog and spots early tomorrow, mainly clear skies. Lows around 61 tomorrow night. Highs around 90 Tuesday under sunny skies. 91 Wednesday. From the Weatherology Weather Lab, I'm meteorologist Jennifer Wojcicki on B94. Currently 84.

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5: Here's your B94 forecast. Lows level off around 60 with fog tonight under mainly clear skies. High temperatures reach up to 85 with fog in spots early tomorrow, mainly clear skies. Lows around 61 tomorrow night. Highs around 90 Tuesday under sunny skies, 91 Wednesday. From the Weatherology Weather Lab, I'm meteorologist Jennifer Wojcicki on B94. Right now, it's 81 degrees.
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Here, have another. 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

0: Bruno and Risk It All. And I'm Brian. Well, when you get some downtime later tonight, make sure that you check out some really cool movie trailers that have just been released. The teaser for Godzilla Minus One is out, both the Japanese and English versions. Although, why is this trailer like 30 seconds long, huh? I mean, really, come on, give us something more. Maybe like a longer one will be out after Comic-Con. The trailer for Dune 3 is also out, and this thing just looks so, so incredible. Timothy Chalamet stars, Jason Momoa and Zendaya are also in the movie. Zendaya, of course, is like everywhere, right? Which is completely amazing and awesome. You're going to be seeing Zendaya in The Odyssey this coming weekend, then in Spider-Man at the end of this month, and then Dune 3 out in December.
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10: Here's your B94 forecast. Lows of aloft around 60 with fog tonight under mainly clear skies. High temperatures reach up to 85 with fog in spots early tomorrow, mainly clear skies. Lows around 61 tomorrow night. Highs around 90 Tuesday under sunny skies. 91 Wednesday. From the Weatherology Weather Lab, I'm meteorologist Jennifer Wojcicki on B94. Currently, it's 74 degrees.
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B94.

So we've just had your cards read, and it looks like your future will be filled with more of your favorite songs. Like this one. This is B94.